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0: It's Big D and Bubba. Tomorrow on the show, man, we got a lot to cover. So much is happening on Thursday. We've got preseason football back. We got college football like 3 weeks away. We got Throwback Thursday. It's a lot.
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Marty and Travis, Jody Messina, and Luke Bryan for three in a row, back to back to back, right here in the middle of this seven-song superset sandwich on WLAY 100.1 FM, country's greatest hits. It's Big Papa. Hang with me. I'll be with you till midnight.

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Five down and two to go in this first seven-song superset of the night. It's Michael Shane Wright, your Big Papa, here on WLAY 100.1 FM, your headquarters for hit country classics. Hang with me. We're going all the way tonight.

0: I have not been hiding my feelings. I think the world of this girl, Emma Zink. Here's her new song, Making Money, on WLAY 100.1 FM, to close out this seven-song superset.
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Shenandoah here with their classic Two Dozen Roses on WLAY 100.1 FM Country's greatest hits. It's your Big Papa. Let's hang out till midnight. What do you say?

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Clint Black and Tracy Byrd will close out this first set of the 8 o'clock hour here on WLAY-FM, the legendary WLAY. Michael Shane Wright, your Big Papa here, rolling through Wednesday night with you, making our way to midnight. Hang out. We're going all the way.

0: it's Big D and Bubba. Tomorrow on the show, man, we got a lot to cover. So much is happening on Thursday. We've got preseason football back. We got college football like 3 weeks away. We got Throwback Thursday. It's a lot.
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2: This Saturday, August 8th, North Alabama Speedway presents the 6th annual King of Mods, the No Fender Nationals. 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
3: 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He loves it when you call him Big Papa.
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Brooks and Dunn, Dan Seals and Alan Jackson for three in a row, back to back to back here on WLAY, right in the middle of this seven-song superset, big old Dagwood sandwich. It's Michael Shane Wright, your big papa, hanging out with you till midnight.

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1: 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I love the 80s.
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0: 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It's your Big Papa. Let's ride together till midnight. I'll sit right here beside you all the way.
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I'm no good cheating, good for nothing, came strutting through the crowd. All he was leaning on so thick, he never missed a lick, professing his never-ending love. Oh, but I never will forget when she stood up and said, so I guess you think we're just gonna kiss and make up, don't you?

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2: 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Up and over the hump. We're going to cruise out the rest of this week with ease, I'm telling you. And David Lee Murphy's already asking the right question, already looking for the right kind of people. He says, tonight I'm looking for a party crowd. Well, so am I. It's your Big Papa here spinning the country classics.

0: 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Making our way through the 9 o'clock hour. 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
1: Linda at the diner works a double every day, trying to get her baby raised, pinching pennies. 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

McCraw down on the farm. 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
1: Garth Brooks says, hey, operator, put me on through. He's calling Baton Rouge, and so am I. It's your Big Papa here on WLAY 100.1 FM, cruising through this Wednesday night. Man, we're going to make it. We're going to make it. Hang in there. We're going to make it all the way home.

0: it's Big D and Bubba. Tomorrow on the show, man, we got a lot to cover. So much is happening on Thursday. We've got preseason football back. We got college football like 3 weeks away. We got Throwback Thursday.
1: It's a lot. Can't wait. Plus, we're talking about an app that, man, you at least need to look into. It'll make your life a lot better. We'll do that with talking apps tomorrow. See you then with Big D and Bubba.
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And it kept running through my mind. 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

And now you know why they call them classics. That was George Jones. It's Michael Shane Wright, your Big Papa, kicking off three in a row right in the middle of this seven-song superset with Gary Allen, John Michael Montgomery, and Rodney Atkins coming at you back to back to back.

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6: 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I'm not going anywhere for a couple of more hours. I'm going to sit right here till midnight, right beside you.

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It's Marty and the boys from Shenandoah singing about that church on Cumberland Road. 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

0: it's Big D and Bubba. Tomorrow on the show, man, we got a lot to cover. So much is happening on Thursday. We've got preseason football back. We got college football like 3 weeks away. We got Throwback Thursday. It's a lot.
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I'm your Big Papa. I'm not done yet. Let's go together all the way till midnight.

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Thompson Square wants to know, are you going to kiss me or not? It's Michael Shane Wright, your Big Papa, here on WLAY, making our way through this Wednesday night, cruising together with you side by side, mano a mano, brother to brother, brother to brother. 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

0: It's Big D and Bubba. Tomorrow on the show, man, we got a lot to cover. So much is happening on Thursday. We've got preseason football back. We got college football like 3 weeks away. We got Throwback Thursday. It's a lot.
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4: 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Kicking another one off right here with Little Texas. Speaking of kicking, they say you gotta kick a little, you know.

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4: 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Hang on, though. We got a little longer to go. 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

0: And Bubba, tomorrow on the show, man, we got a lot to cover. So much is happening on Thursday. We've got preseason football back. We got college football like 3 weeks away. We got Throwback Thursday. It's a lot.
1: Can't wait. Plus, we're talking about an app that, man, you at least need to look into. It'll make your life a lot better. We'll do that with talking apps tomorrow. See you then with Big D and Bubba.
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the perfect country and western song. 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The last verse goes like this here. Well, I was drunk the day my mom got out of prison.

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We got winners, we got losers, chain smokers and boozers, and we got yuppies, we got bikers, we've got

0: it's Big D and Bubba. Tomorrow on the show, man, we got a lot to cover. So much is happening on Thursday. We've got preseason football back. We got college football like 3 weeks away. We got Throwback Thursday. It's a lot.
1: Can't wait. Plus, we're talking about an app that, man, you at least need to look into. It'll make your life a lot better. We'll do that with talking apps tomorrow. See you then with Big D and Bubba.
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0: Big D and Bubba. Tomorrow on the show, man, we got a lot to cover. So much is happening on Thursday. We've got preseason football back. We got college football like 3 weeks away. We got Throwback Thursday. It's a lot.
1: Can't wait. Plus, we're talking about an app that, man, you at least need to look into. It'll make your life a lot better. We'll do that with talking apps tomorrow. See you then with Big D and Bubba.
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5: Breaker 19, this here's a rubber duck. You got a copy on me, Big Ben? Come on. Yeah, 10-4, Big Ben, for sure, for sure. By golly, it's clean, clear to Flagtown. Come on. Yeah, it's a big 10-4 there, Big Ben. Yeah, we definitely got the front door, good buddy. Mercy sakes alive, looks like we've got us a convoy.
6: Was a dark of the moon on the 6th of June in a Kenworth pulling logs. Cab over Pete with a reefer on and a Jimmy hauling hogs. We is heading for Bear on I-10 about a mile out of Shaky Town. I says, Pigpen, this here's a rubber duck and I'm about to put the hammer

By the time we got into Tulsa town, we had 85 trucks in all. But they's a roadblock up on the cloverleaf, and them bears is wall to wall. Yeah, them smokies as thick as bugs on a bumper. They even had a bear in the air. I says, calling all trucks, this here is the duck. We about to go a-hunting.

0: second story, Big Ben. You're still too close. Yeah, them hawks are starting to close up my sinuses. Mercy sakes, you better back off another 10.
1: Well, we rolled up Interstate 44 like a rocket sled on rails. We tore up all of our swindle sheets and left them sitting on the scales. By the time we hit that shy town, them bears was getting smart. They'd brought up some reinforcements from the Illinois National Guard. There's armored cars and tanks and jeeps and rigs of every size. Yeah, them chicken coops was full of bears and choppers filled the skies. 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

0: 2,000 screaming trucks, and 11 long-haired friends of Jesus in a chartreuse microbus.
1: Here, rubber duck, just sodbuster. Come on here, yeah. 10-4, sodbuster. Listen, you want to put that microbus in behind that suicide jockey? Yeah, he's hauling dynamite. He needs all the help he can get.
0: Well, we laid a strip for the Jersey Shore and prepared to cross the line. I could see the bridge was lined with bears, but it didn't have a doggone dime. I says, Pigpen, this here's a rubber duck. We just ain't going to pay no toll. So we crashed the gate doing 98. I says, let them truckers.

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at all, I've answered the pain. I'm no stranger to the rain.

0: and Bubba. Tomorrow on the show, man, we got a lot to cover. So much is happening on Thursday. We've got preseason football back. We got college football like 3 weeks away. We got Throwback Thursday. It's a lot.
1: Can't wait. Plus, we're talking about an app that, man, you at least need to look into. It'll make your life a lot better. We'll do that with talking apps tomorrow. See you then with Big D and Bubba.
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2: Hey, Garrett, our boy Bubba here wants to get a grill. He doesn't have a barbecue grill.
3: It's about time, right?
2: Yeah, for sure.
3: I used to grill, like, back when I was single, like, before I got married, back in the day, I grilled all the time. I loved it. And then I got married, and they were like, little kids don't want to eat all.
4: I think I have a good recommendation for your lifestyle.
3: All right.
4: It's called a George Foreman grill.
2: Dude, I have one. I have the original.
3: I have one, and I used it, and everything was so dry and just nasty tasting.
4: You have such a nice backyard. I would think that you would have a grill back there.
3: I would, too. I would, too.
2: So, all right, I'll throw something crazy out at you.
3: Okay.
2: Are you open to doing – so you have different – you have options. You could do
3: – I don't have – by the way, I do not have a gas hookup outside.
2: Okay, but you can get propane.
3: Okay.
2: You can do charcoal. So are you familiar with live fire?
3: No.
2: It's where you cook over open flames in a pit. And so you would have like a fire. Do you have a fire pit?
3: Yeah.
2: So you have your fire pit.
3: And just get something to lay over the top of it like a campground.
2: Yep. Similar. And then you can also do things that go into the ground and you can hook meat to it or whatever. And the heat rising will slow cook.
3: Like a cowboy campfire.
2: Yep. It's actually more like the Argentinian style.
3: We've cooked stuff like that before when I was a kid.
2: Yeah.
3: So the woods.
2: You could do that with like fish. It's good for like fish if you want to do like a slow kind of thing or whatever. I don't know.
3: I want to, but
2: it's a lot of work. I don't know if you do.
3: I want an actual grill that I could, stand by with my little tongs and stuff.
2: So do you want to fiddle with the charcoal and stuff?
3: I mean.
2: Charcoal's better. It's hotter and it tastes better. It's more nostalgic.
4: It's not very convenient, though.
2: It takes you a while. It's going to take you 30 to 45 minutes.
4: And people say that the gas grills make your food taste like gas, but I've never experienced
3: that.
4: No, they don't
3: taste like gas at all.
2: No.
3: No, I know. I remember that because I had a gas grill.
2: And with the charcoal, you don't use lighter fluid anymore. Okay. That will take your
3: food. If you guys can do a little research, I mean, I know y'all, that's the reason I brought it up initially to you, was that, I'm looking for something inexpensive that
5: I can get
3: into.
5: There's a lot of sales going on right now.
3: Oh, really?
5: I keep getting alerts at end of sale seasons. I've seen grills that are $200 off.
4: Oh, yeah. At the end of summer, they're probably going to be way discounted.
5: Yes. You're going to see some deals.
2: Yeah. We'll get you a good one, man.
5: Mm-hmm.
0: 100.1. WLAY.
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0: We're the legendary 100.1 WLAY.
1: What was that Gmail thing you were talking about?
2: Oh, yeah. If you use Gmail, you need to go and change your privacy settings immediately.
1: Is this the one that... Okay, go ahead. Sorry.

0: Yeah, so AI is basically Gemini or whatever is reading all of your emails, and it has access to everything. Right now, this very moment, if you use Gmail and you haven't made those adjustments for the privacy, they read everything you do. Everything. And they have access to every email you've ever sent. I'm just saying. Like, that's it. That's what's going on. So just go into your settings and go to the privacy stuff of the AI and the Gemini thing and turn all that off. What Unless you want it. I mean, you might want it.
1: What's it like if you use a if you use AI, like you have the one you pay for?
0: Yeah.
1: So when you have it do something, like say you said, hey, can you create a layout for a, you know, a game night or whatever?
0: Yeah.
1: Does all that stuff get saved?
0: Yeah.
1: And can other people get to it, or is it just kind of, it just goes in the ether?
0: They say that nobody has access to it. I don't know. I assume that everything that I ever ask it to do,
1: because there's a lot of people who use it as like a therapist.
2: Yeah.
1: And so there's some pretty personal stuff out there, I would think, that people, even Bubba kind of does. Bubba, close your ears.
0: Okay.
1: Like he says he'll go home and he's like, hey, Alexa, I think he calls it. And it's like, hey, Alexa. And he's like, hey, welcome home, Bubba. Well, how was your day? And then like it talks to him.
2: Yeah.
1: And
0: I'm still here, by the way.
2: Yeah. but
1: I mean, there's a lot of things that you
2: talk to robots.
1: You may say things that are out. I don't know. That's more than the email.
0: I don't say anything personal because I know.
2: You call your AI assistant Sexy Grok.
0: No, but that was as a joke, and it's funny.
2: It's not funny. Remember,
1: Sexy Grok changed?
2: Yes.
1: Sexy Grok didn't like it anymore.
0: Yeah. Mm.
2: She wasn't taking it.
0: She's tired of being objectified.
1: That's right. Hey, my eyes are up here, Bubba.
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4: Turn it up. Turn it loud.
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1: Good morning. I have a question.
2: All right.
1: There's five of us in this room.
3: I have a question.
2: Yeah.
1: Does anybody in this room not know how to change a roll of toilet paper?
2: Oh, God.
4: Who did it?
1: I don't know.
3: It's never
1: What I know is I keep walking into the bathroom and there are approximately three sheets left on the old roll, and there will be a new roll perched on top that has already been used. So you have used said toilet paper, but not managed to take out the empty tube to throw approximately a foot and a half
3: I judge people big time. If I go to their house and they have a toilet paper thing standing vertically on top of the one that's almost empty.
1: Mm-hmm.
3: Like, what are you doing?
1: Well, I'm judging right now. And there are possibly two other culprits who are in the other end of the building. But one of them's a female and I can't believe it's her.
5: Oh, why? Because women are great?
1: Yes. Yes, we are.
3: I've got daughters,
2: man,
3: and trust me.
5: I get a bud of mine. He was a cleans up janitor.
1: Mm-hmm.
5: And he said women's bathrooms are by far worse than men's.
1: Mm-hmm.
5: Gross.
1: Sure.
5: But y'all are great. Yes, yeah, point fingers to someone else.
1: But you share a bathroom with a woman who is the one that is consistently changing out the toilet paper that somebody keeps leaving.
5: And we appreciate that.
6: There's an obvious solution here, and it's we need to install the bidet that Ernest gave us millions years ago.
5: No.
1: All right, you know what? I take it back. I am happy to keep changing the toilet paper rollout.
5: That's how I was talking to him.
7: I never tell you that he was like,
5: I was talking to him the about 4 months ago now.
3: I want a bidet.
5: And he was like, he goes, you guys got that bidet I got you? I'm like, yeah, it's
1: sure.
5: Great. I didn't have a heart to tell him, man, we ain't putting that in our building.
3: Why wouldn't you do that?
5: Because it's
3: so
5: personal.
3: It's a personal.
1: I can't trust you guys to change out toilet paper.
5: Dude, it's just weird. It's almost like a toothbrush. It's like having a communal toothbrush.
3: It doesn't touch anything.
5: I don't know, but it's still weird. It's a thing. There is, right?
1: It's weird.
5: Carson and I get it. Do you guys not agree?
2: Man, I like the sanitary awesomeness of having a water wash, man.
3: Yeah, I don't dig it. Pressure wash the bottom.
8: Yeah, if it's at my house.
5: See, why would you even do it? And you did it in a voice to make it sound better.
2: Well, you have to do it in that voice. If I just said pressure wash
1: We came to the rescue
2: bottom.
1: In World War II, so this wouldn't happen to our toilets.
5: All right, so we will we'll work on this. We'll put some cameras up and see what happens.
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1: You guys want to hear the latest corporate jargon? The ones that are making the rounds? We don't really we don't live in the corporate world so much, so these are kind of new. AI washing. It's where you exaggerate or falsely claiming a product uses AI to attract buyers or investors. This is a good one.
2: They're telling people that they use AI to get people involved in it?
1: I don't
2: guess. Man, that makes me want to check out.
1: FOBO, which is fear of becoming obsolete.
3: Oh.
1: Because of automation and AI. Co-pilot culture. Shift towards workers managing AI assistants to handle daily routine tasks and that kind of stuff.
2: Mm-hmm.
1: Ghost work, human hidden human labor required to manually label data and clean up AI processing errors. Let me tell you something. AI is sloppy.
2: Oh, yes. Terrible.
1: It is sloppy.
2: And it's only getting worse because the more AI junk that gets out there erroneously, all these bad facts and figures, the more it doubles down on it.
1: Yeah. What do you guys think coffee badging means?
3: Oh, I'm the one who brought in the coffees.
1: No.
3: Oh.
1: Showing up to a physical office just long enough to swipe an ID badge and grab a coffee, then head home.
3: Love it.
1: What do y'all think micro shifting means?
2: I have no idea.
1: It's where you break up the day into shorter
2: little tiny blocks. Work. Yeah, I like doing that.
1: Spamplication. Using automated tools or AI to spam hundreds of job applications or resumes at once.
2: Oh, yeah.
1: God, it's going to be tough trying to find a job out with doing that.
3: It is. The amount of posts from people I see that they've applied at hundreds, literally hundreds of places. And then you still have the antiquated websites that say, upload your resume here and then fill it in box by box. And then you get these other companies, the total opposite end of the spectrum. Hey, we'd also love it if you made a video introducing yourself to us.
2: Isn't that illegal? Because they do the video so they can see what you look like.
3: Yep.
2: And you can't hire based upon looks.
1: No, you can. They do.
3: Yeah.
1: Have you seen the ones where they have like an interview and it's an AI dude sitting?
3: Yes.
1: And it looks like a real person.
2: My daughter had that. She had to interview with an AI human.
3: Oof.
2: She was like, it was weird. She said, but I think I passed pretty well. And
3: did she get the job?
2: I don't know. Yeah, actually.
3: See?
2: That, she
3: All right,
2: that
3: good
2: was
3: for her.
2: The one.
1: So they had to circle back. Does she have enough bandwidth? A deep dive, moving the needle, put a pin in it.
0: 100.1 WLAY.
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2: Man, have you all watched the new Little House on the Prairie on Netflix?
3: No, Ava keeps telling me I need to watch it.
2: Man, it's good, dude. It's really good. I kind of got suckered into it, and I kind of watch it. Man, within 20 minutes, I was like, okay, let's let it roll. What's the next one?
3: I didn't either. I mean, I did watch Little House on the Prairie when I was little, but I was so little, I didn't understand what was going on.
4: Yeah, I've never seen the original.
2: Yeah, me either.
3: But okay. I just thought that surely nobody can be Michael Landon, you know? I mean, what was the guy's name? The dad? Pa? That's all I remember was they called him Pa. Pa!
2: What was the dad's name? Was it Father? No, that wasn't it. It was Pop. No, it's really good. It's really good. It's well done.
4: Is it wholesome?
2: Yeah.
4: Okay.
2: Yeah, it's wholesome. But it's not like wholesome, like boring wholesome.
4: Not cheesy.
2: No.
4: No, but just not. I'm used to Netflix. Usually a lot of questionable ratings.
2: Yeah.
4: In my feed.
2: I hear you. No, it's I like it. And I'm pretty, I'm not the easiest on that kind of stuff. It's amazing how people then, I don't know what the year was, but they were, it was after the
3: Civil War. But before the 1900s?
2: Yeah, and so they were like going out there and trying to get land. And so it's the story of this family leaving Wisconsin and going to Kansas, to Independence, Kansas, and getting a plot of land. And the guy gets a plot of land, and then the wife and their two daughters. And everyone, they're like, oh, this is, we're going to have a new future. And then I'll come find out. And now they're on, it's the Osage land. It hasn't officially gone. The government hasn't done a deal. It's good. That's about where I'm at. So I highly recommend it. I give it a thumbs up.
3: So it's like a more family friendly 1883?
2: See, I haven't seen 1883. So if you like, I bet if you liked 1883, that's the Tim McGraw one.
3: I think
2: if you like that, you'd like this.
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2: Good Thursday morning. I'm Jeff Rowland at the Shoals Insider News Desk. Here's what's trending this hour in Shoals area news. Authorities have released the identity of a trucker who died in the cab of a log truck alongside Highway 72 Tuesday afternoon in Florence. Lauderdale County Coroner Kim Jones identified the deceased as 58-year-old Charles Rusty Talley of Lynn, Alabama. Jones said the death appeared to be natural, possibly from a heart attack. The Alabama Broadcasters Association held a reception in Florence last week where three people were inducted into the Alabama Broadcasters Hall of Fame. Two of the inductions were posthumous to Paul Slatton, who before his death owned and operated a radio station in Sheffield, and Maudie Darby, who before her death operated WBNA for her father, Elton Darby. Jerry Phillips of Big River Broadcasting Corporation was also inducted into the Hall of Fame. Several politicians and dignitaries were also in attendance. You're up to date. That's what's trending this hour in Shoals area news. I'm Jeff Rowland at the Shoals Insider News Desk, your news authority.
3: For Yellowhammer News, I'm Elizabeth Kramer. U.S. Senator Tommy Tuberville of Alabama has co-sponsored the Rural Emergency Hospital Designation Improvement Act. The goal of the bill is to expand access to federal resources for rural hospitals. Tuberville notes that 55 of Alabama's 67 counties are considered rural, with many Alabamians living further away from large medical facilities. The bill is co-sponsored by Senator Katie Britt. A new urgent care facility will be breaking ground in Lawrence County, a $14 million project to build a Lawrence Medical Center in Moulton will begin construction this fall, WAFF reports. This comes after Lawrence County's only emergency room closed more than a year ago. Online food publication Tasting Table has crowned Alabama's Best Butcher. The Quality Business Award for 2026 goes to the son of a butcher located in Pepper Place in Birmingham. The butcher shop has placed in the top 1% of American businesses, according to Tasting Table. Assisting customers are two cheesemongers, two fishmongers, and three butchers to ensure customers have the best experience. Alabama voters will see four constitutional amendments at the polls this November. Summaries on the topics which will be on the ballot have been approved by the Alabama Fair Ballot Commission. WSFA reports the summaries can be viewed on the Secretary of State's website as early as this week. Voters will give a yay or nay on issues such as lieutenant governor vacancies, school system consolidation guidelines, and policies concerning required pledges of allegiance by students and the playing of the Star Spangled Banner in public schools. I'm Elizabeth Kramer. You're listening to Yellowhammer News.
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And God said, let there be light. And there was light. And God bless all of you on the

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0: Tasty tweet.
1: Sarah says, I pose with my homemade sourdough like men do with fish.
2: And it's hot. Jack says, my kid told me his teacher was born in 2003. And now I'm going to need some time to recover from that information.
1: No kidding. Wendy says, at a certain point in your life, sitting at home watching TV alone on a Friday night goes from being super depressing to the most enjoyable part of your week.
2: And Randy says, what do you get when the devil goes bald?
1: Hell toupee! Oh, wow. All right, get a good tweet. 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
1: So we've got something to do before, you know, we get fully into the back to school. Everyone's in and it's too late.
2: Yeah, I can't believe we haven't pulled this out of the archives yet this year. And it is time, because back to school means so much to so many. But there was nothing more special than the third grade.
3: This is it. The end of innocence. This is the loss of that playful youth all our parents warned us about.
4: We just didn't think it would come so soon.
5: Yeah, only now do we realize how much we all took the third grade for granted.
4: Huh?
5: Everything was great in third grade.
4: We made

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1: So we have a new piece of equipment here at the studio where it's a beta program now, but if you choose to use it when you're listening to the show, you can put your face up to the speaker and drink alcohol through it.
2: It's pretty great.
1: It is. I mean,
2: this is so.
1: It's cutting edge.
2: Yeah, so tip of the spear.
1: Yeah, it is. And anyway, I got one of the beta testers here. Hey, man, how's it going? How's it going? Yeah. You enjoying the new feature?
3: Oh, yeah.
2: Yeah.
1: Yeah. I think it's neat. Is it pretty easy to get used to it? Like, because I know it's kind of weird with your face up to the speaker or whatever.
2: Yeah.
3: Wait, maybe I got to turn my radio down. I haven't heard time hearing you.
1: Okay. Yeah, that's all right. Yeah. Now we're just talking about how we're pretty excited about it. You know, and you don't know where this goes from here.
2: New technology is always a little scary to some people, but this guy, he's not afraid.
1: Yeah, yeah. You're a first adopter.
2: Beta tester.
1: Beta tester, that's you. So you're enjoying the show and the features and all that?
3: Yep.
1: Okay. Anything else that you think that we could improve on with it? Like, is it the right flavor? I don't. We didn't know because I think it's just whiskey, isn't it?
2: Yeah.
1: Or is it moonshine? Yeah. We're kind of working on it. We'll see how it goes. All right, man. We appreciate you being a beta tester, and we don't know when we're going to roll this out officially to everyone, but it's coming soon.
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1: What's your big announcement, Bubba?
2: Well, I was going through my stuff that, remember I emptied out my storage unit a long time ago and it's all been sitting in my garage? Yeah. So I decided that I'm doing a minimum of one box per week. And look, there's a lot of boxes. Anyway, I found something pretty great. I brought a bunch of stuff in for later, but I found something pretty awesome. Look. It's a card for you.
1: Okay.
2: There you go.

0: I don't know when that's from. I don't know what it is.
1: Okay, let me explain this. So it's a card that is sealed, and it says it has Big D on it, an exclamation point.
0: I'm so excited.
1: This is a card that you were supposed to give me and never did.
0: Yeah.
1: And it's literally sealed. And I have no idea. Nor do you. I'm opening it for the first time. And how many years do you think this is?
0: I don't.
1: This is like when Christmas Vacation, when he goes up to the attic and finds all the old gifts that he hid.
0: Kind of that. Are you guys in on this? Y'all ready to see?
1: I'm going
0: to
1: guess. Okay, I'm going to guess that it's a birthday gift. It's a picture. So it says that it's a picture of a fish, and it says "Holy carp." It's your birthday.
0: Happy birthday, by the way.
1: Happy birthday, Big D. Make future you proud.
0: Aw.
1: What year do you think?
0: Oh, it has a year?
1: Yes.
0: I have no idea, man.
1: 2019.
0: Aw. Well, it's not too late.
1: Also, wow. Bubba's, it has coffee stains on it. Like it's been, like you had it sitting around.
0: Would you expect anything
1: and you
0: less?
1: Still were going to give me that.
0: Yes.
1: Like it's all
0: maybe
1: in.
0: Maybe I got the coffee stains on it and that's why I didn't give it to you. I have no idea.
1: Well, thank you.
0: But I finally got it to you. So happy belated birthday since 2019.
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1: Oh, yes, getting back into school, and you guys ready to take your placement test to see what grade you guys go into?
3: Oh, no.
1: Here we go. Carson, who was president of the United States before George W. Bush?
3: Okay, yeah, what? Like Clinton, right?
4: William Jefferson Clinton.
3: Yeah, are you Clinton. Asking? Are yeah, you, yeah, Clinton, it's, right? You know, you're asking me to rewind here.
1: Yeah, Bubba, whose picture is on the $5 bill?
4: Abraham Lincoln.
1: That is right. Carson, I got to really change your question.
4: By the way.
1: Now.
4: I totally just guessed. When in doubt, shout Abraham Lincoln.
1: Who painted the Mona Lisa?
4: Abraham Lincoln.
3: Leonardo da Vinci.
1: Bubba, between 1 and 100, how many multiples of 7 are odd numbers?
4: 7.
1: That's right. Carson, who invented the light bulb?
3: Thomas Edison.
1: That's right. Bubba, what landmass on Earth is known as the island continent?
4: Australia.
1: That's right, my friend. You're going to be heading on up into the fifth, I think.
4: I think so.
1: Carson, how many inches are in a foot?
3: 12.
1: Okay, Bubba, what's the plural form of the word deer?
4: Deer.
1: That is correct. Not deers.
4: Even though I still say deers.
1: Carson,
4: there's deers.
1: What are those large rocks that orbit the sun between Mars and Jupiter called? They're large rocks.
3: Moons? Planets?
1: Asteroids.
3: Oh.
1: That's the name of that. But Baba, which general... This is a question for fourth and fifth graders.
4: All right.
1: Which general led the U.S. troops during the Vietnam War?
4: How?
1: No, which? Who?
4: No, that's what I'm saying. General Howe? Oh.
3: Who's on first?
1: Speaking of first, it looks like I'm going to first grade. Bubba, you go to... It was... it's William Westmoreland.
4: Oh,
1: is
4: yeah.
1: The one. So, all right, so let's calculate these up. Bubba, you did pretty good. You're actually going to make it to the fifth. Carson? Well, the problem that hurt you is you're hesitant on knowing Bill Clinton. So, tell you what we're going to do. Probation for you. We're going to go to fourth and just keep an eye on you.
3: Okay.
1: You start to, if you start to like show promise, we may bump you up.
3: Give me some progress reports.
1: We'll get you an E and an E, and that what they give you used to give me.
4: My conduct is going to knock me down.
1: Oh, yeah.
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1: Good Thursday morning. I'm Jeff Rowland at the Shoals Insider News Desk. Here's what's trending this hour in Shoals area news. Authorities have released the identity of a trucker who died in the cab of a log truck alongside Highway 72 Tuesday afternoon in Florence. Lauderdale County Coroner Kim Jones identified the deceased as 58-year-old Charles Rusty Talley of Lynn, Alabama. Jones said the death appeared to be natural, possibly from a heart attack. The Alabama Broadcasters Association held a reception in Florence last week where three people were inducted into the Alabama Broadcasters Hall of Fame. Two of the inductions were posthumous to Paul Slatton, who before his death owned and operated a radio station in Sheffield, and Maudie Darby, who before her death operated WBNA for her father, Elton Darby. Jerry Phillips of Big River Broadcasting Corporation was also inducted into the Hall of Fame. Several politicians and dignitaries were also in attendance. You're up to date. That's what's trending this hour in Shoals area news. I'm Jeff Rowland at the Shoals Insider News Desk, your news authority.
2: From Yellowhammer News, good morning. I'm Scott Chambers. A new poll shows Alabama's race for governor is tightening, with the gap between Republican Tommy Tuberville and Democrat Doug Jones down to just 8 points. The survey suggests the contest is far more competitive than earlier polling indicated. Expect campaigns to ramp up travel and advertising across the state as the fall sprint begins. Voters will choose a new governor on November 3rd. Alabama is among 27 states affected by a salmonella outbreak linked to recalled jalapeno peppers. At least one confirmed case has been reported in the Yellowhammer state. Consumers are urged to check their refrigerator and throw away any affected products. A new study shows that Alabama ranks low across the nation as a place to grow a family. Yellowhammer's Elizabeth Kramer reports.
3: A new study by Wallet Hub compared the 50 states and the District of Columbia across 31 key metrics. Alabama ranked 50th in the list, followed only by the state of Mississippi. According to the publication, the best places in the United States to have a baby include Massachusetts, followed by Minnesota, North Dakota, Rhode Island, and New Hampshire. For Yellowhammer News, I'm Elizabeth Kramer.
2: Another hot and humid day across the Yellowhammer state, with highs in the low 90s. Scattered thunderstorms are possible from midday through early evening. Wind gusts over 40 miles an hour, torrential rain, and frequent lightning are all possible. Rain chances run about 40%, with the highest chance of thunderstorms in North Alabama. I'm Scott Chambers. 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
4: From the Way 31 Storm Tracker Weather Center, I'm meteorologist Amber Kulig. As you head out the door on this Thursday morning, temperatures in the lower 70s, a couple areas of some patchy fog will be possible, so be mindful for the morning commute. Mostly sunny as we head towards those afternoon hours. High temperatures today topping out right around 90, and scattered showers and thunderstorms becoming likely again during the early afternoon and evening hours. I'm Way 31 meteorologist Amber Kulig.
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1: I remember when I was talking to Carson one day about kids going to school or college in the, you know, their first place, and she had a great idea of something to put in their new dorm or their new apartment. Do you remember this, Carson? Do you remember?
3: I don't know.
1: It was the smartest thing, and no one ever even thought about it. Scissors. She's like, you need to buy like 4 or 5 pairs of scissors, put them in different rooms and drawers. Because you always need scissors. Every day. I use scissors every single day.
2: It's funny you say that about having them in different rooms. Every room that I have a drawer in, like every bathroom, has its own pair of scissors. There's a pair of scissors in the kitchen, and there's a pair of scissors in the living room.
1: Yeah. I say this. If a kid is going to college and, you know, for the first time, you're worried about him, get scissors. Get scissors. And also get what's that? Did you ever get that battery charger I told you about, Bubba? It's that portable one. It's like a little brick. And you charge it, use it like in, on the wall outlet or whatever. And then you just keep it in your back seat or trunk or whatever. And if you have car problems with the battery, little bitty alligator clips that, and you just boom, and it'll start.
3: I have
1: up your
3: one
1: car.
3: Of those in my car. It's called a Halo.
1: Halo. Yeah. Okay.
2: I've got one. I forget what brand
3: it's
2: it is.
3: It's rose gold.
2: Oh, nice.
3: I bought a fancy color.
1: It's rose gold.
2: Yeah, I've got one. It's at the house, not in the car, which is probably not smart.
1: Yeah. So anyway, there you go. If you get kids going, scissors and battery chargers.
0: More Big D and Bubba in a moment. 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

0: We're 100.1 WLAY.
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1: So, Carson, they're not called muumuus anymore. They're called caftans.
3: Oh, are we?
2: Wait, what?
3: Yeah. Yeah, that way it's a little bit more.
1: Yeah, muumuu sounds.
3: Yeah,
1: not
3: you
1: great.
3: Don't. It's your.
1: No, who wants to wear a
3: muumuu? Grandma, your. Right. You know. Right. Yeah, caftan. It caftan. Sounds like I'm going to be sailing across the Caribbean. I'll get out my pale yellow caftan. Yeah. No, it's a muumuu.
1: Yeah.
3: It's cute.
2: Why
3: though.
2: Are they? I mean, really, is that like a
1: yeah, it's
2: body
1: kind of marketing.
2: Shaming thing?
1: Yeah,
2: like
1: it's a marketing problem.
3: It's not used, it's pre owned. It's the same thing. We're just changing up vernacular to make it more attractive.
2: Yeah, I don't know, man.
3: Still a muumuu.
2: Just keep things called the way they are, the way they've always been.
1: Dude, I'd wear a muumuu. You kidding me? Those things look great.
2: What do you mean,
3: breathable?
2: Oh, yeah.
1: Right? It's just like a...
3: So comfy.
2: I wear my robe. It's kind of a muumuu, except it's got an open front and you have to tie it. But, I mean, it's kind of the same thing.
1: Yeah, but isn't a muumuu a caftan, isn't it, like, thinner?
3: Yes.
1: Yeah.
3: The material usually is thinner. It's very flowy.
1: Yeah.
3: And you catch the summer breeze.
1: And do you wear shorts under it? Or nothing?
3: I will be honest. I'm not an expert in muumuus. So I'm assuming there's some sort of undergarments, but
1: I ain't wearing nothing.
3: Well, I don't think anybody's grandma was wearing shorts.
2: To. Yeah, I don't think you have to. That's the whole idea behind
3: it covered.
2: Yeah, behind wearing that is that it gives you freedom.
1: That's going to be my new look. I'm just going to walk around.
3: I want you coming into that.
1: The grocery store. I'm going to be.
3: What color?
2: Floral print.
1: Yeah.
3: Oh.
1: Super bright. Super crazy bright. Yeah. And you're just going to see this gigantic woman walking down aisle 8.
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4: From the Way 31 Storm Tracker Weather Center, I'm meteorologist Amber Kulig. As you head out the door on this Thursday morning, temperatures in the lower 70s. A couple areas of some patchy fog will be possible, so be mindful for the morning commute. Mostly sunny as we head towards those afternoon hours. High temperatures today topping out right around 90. And scattered showers and thunderstorms becoming likely again during the early afternoon and evening hours. I'm Way 31 meteorologist

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2: Did you ever decide to foster a dog?
3: I'm thinking about it. I mean, my yard is begging for a dog. You know, we've talked about this for a while, and I've got Garrett over here going, just foster, just foster, just foster. And you know what? I'm starting to kind of go through. Oh, all of the excuses are going away, by the way. Did you see the beagles? No, you don't know what I'm talking about. Okay, mm-hmm. So they have these scientists who went and they gene-edited beagles so they could take away the stuff that causes people's allergies to go nuts.
2: Oh, they're making them hypoallergenic?
3: Hypoallergenic dogs are going to be a thing. Like, they're going to do this for like, the millions of Americans who have that as their excuse. I don't want a dog because of my allergies. We're getting to a point where that's not going to matter anymore. That's amazing.
2: Well, they're doing that with a lot of dogs. There's a lot of dogs that they've kind of redone that, too.
3: Well, I know, like, you got the golden doodles and all that, but those aren't gene-edited. That is just crossbred.
2: Oh,
3: you
2: know,
3: they put the golden with the poodle, and they make a baby.
2: Can we just let dogs be dogs? Why don't we gene-editing things?
4: Yeah, all over Jurassic Park. I don't like this.
2: Right. Like, man, hey, listen, maybe this is just the way it is.
4: It's gene-edited. Who owns it? Does the company? Is it actually a living creature?
2: Yeah.
4: Does this get? This is my Michael Crichton. This is my going deep into the Jurassic Park legality.
2: It's like what they did with the dogs, with those the bulldogs, and they get to where
4: they can't breathe.
2: They can't breathe. And we've done that for breeding.
3: But that was through breeding. That was basically.
2: It doesn't matter.
3: I mean,
2: they're just changing it.
4: This is even scarier. I mean, this isn't inbreeding.
3: This is going to be good because it's a way to get the.
2: No, it's not. It's not natural.
3: The unwanted. Things, characteristics out of a certain type of dog.
4: If that was your excuse for not getting a dog, you'll find another excuse. Oh, I'm allergic. Whatever.
5: I find it interesting the guy with trust issues is totally for genetic engineering.
2: Yeah, and everything else he's not.
3: It's a genetically engineered dog.
6: It's not like we're 3D printing dogs or anything.
3: Yes!
4: Are we?
2: If they change it to where their bark is more like a horn and they call them bugles instead of beagles, I'd get one.
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2: All right, so on pizza day in school, I'm trying to remember all the items. So you had the square pizza, and then you had the whole kernel corn, and then you had the fruit, like when the heavy syrup, like peaches that are in little
4: cocktail.
2: Cocktail, that's it. Thank you. With the little half cherries and the half grapes.
5: Yeah.
2: And then milk. And there's one other thing, and I can't remember.
6: Is it peanut butter square?
5: Yes, that was ours.
2: That might have been it.
5: Ours was peanut butter surprise.
2: Peanut butter square surprises. Was that always on pizza day?
6: I don't know if it was pizza day, but that was always, I kind of remember it because they gave us these little trays, and each tray had a slot for each item and all that kind of stuff. And I remember one of the corner squares was the
2: peanut butter.
6: Yeah, the peanut butter. And I think that was on pizza day.
2: Were you able to pick what you wanted, or did they just give it to you?
6: Oh, no. At my school, it was just you take it to you. Yeah.
5: Yeah, they just gave it to you.
7: I'm starting to realize how privileged I was going to school because
2: you hit a vending machine.
7: My school had a pizza line every day.
2: What?
7: It wasn't pizza
4: day. That is unfair.
6: Was that public school?
7: Yeah, I guess it was to accommodate for the picky eaters.
2: I know there are some people that have like a store, like restaurants in there. You can order food.
6: Now when I got to high school, we had it was a window that would raise up and they sold concessions for the cheerleader boosters and all that kind of stuff. So you could go and 50 cents get buy a pack of Swiss rolls or something like that.
4: We had the Otis Spunkmeyer cookies. So you could go buy hot chocolate chip cookies at lunch.
5: I can taste
4: in
5: those
4: high school.
5: Right now.
4: Yeah, that was good. That was good.
2: Were you guys chocolate milk or vanilla milk? White milk.
6: Chocolate milk at my school was not an option. It was a special treat.
4: No, I had the regular white milk in the red carton. That was it.
5: We had blue cartons too.
4: I think we had blue. That was if you wanted skim. I wasn't drinking that. I was a child who needed calcium for her bones.
2: And then after you finished drinking the milk, did you open it up and put the straw in there and then squish it down?
4: Yeah, you opened up the other side.
2: Like it's a tank.
4: You got the square mouth.
2: and shooting each other. Yeah. Yes.
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9: 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The clerk at the counter said, "When you get to your room, you'll find a small gift of retreat center on the table." "Thanks," replied the visitor. Arriving at the room, sure enough, there was a small package on the table. It contained a baby food jar filled with grains of rice and one walnut.

0: Here's what the label said. The walnut in this jar represents the time we spend with God. The rice represents the time we spend doing other things. 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
5: Tractor Supply for life out here.
4: Carson, didn't you book the boys to come in, Low Cash?
6: Yeah. Low Cash is coming in. They've got a new EP, and they have a very dedicated PR team. There are three people on this email. We're going back and forth, and one of them, bless her, I think she's new, because she said, here's talking points, here's information. Can you send me some topics that the guys might discuss with Chris and Preston?
4: I just thought,
6: look, they have a group chat. They talk a lot about UFOs. We don't really work that way. Just rest assured, Big D and Bubba will have quite a conversation with your gents. And that's about all I can offer you, ma'am. I don't know where this is going to go this week. I have no idea.
7: Are you reaching out to one of them? Is that what's going on, D?
4: Who do you think is up?
7: Preston.
4: Preston, yeah, probably.
7: It's always Preston.
4: Yeah, let's see here.
7: I love Low Cash.
4: Well, they got a lot of hits. You don't realize that, I may have the wrong number.
8: Well, hello. When have I heard from you fellas?
4: Oh, my gosh. I'm so sorry.
7: This is even better.
4: Hey, Miss. It's Miss Rebecca, right?
8: That's correct.
4: Yeah, I'm sorry. Yeah, so Miss Rebecca has Preston's old number, and I forgot. And she's so sweet. We've never met her, and we want to.
7: Well, you know, this is a great opportunity.
4: Hey,
7: actually.
4: Yeah. Hey, what are you doing? Would you be willing to come into the studio and actually meet the guy's phone that you have?
8: Well, right now.
4: No.
7: We'll set it all up.
8: I'm having health issues, and I can't go too far anywhere.
4: Well, if we sent you a driver. We get you a driver to go get you and bring you to the studio.
8: That would be actually great.
4: All right.
8: I think y'all call me, even though you know this is not Preston's number.
4: Oh, maybe.
8: Y'all call just to see if I am going to answer the phone.
4: Maybe.
6: We also like talking to you more.
4: Yeah, honestly, you're way better than the real Preston, you know, rock star.
8: Really?
4: Yep, yes.
7: Yes.
4: We would much rather talk to you.
7: What are your thoughts on aliens?
4: Yeah, all he wants to do is talk about it.
8: All his phone calls, and I really think he needs to just go ahead and hire me as his answering service.
6: I agree.
8: Because everybody, they text me, and they still calling me.
4: Really? Well, do you get, have you ever had any famous singers call you that thinking it was Preston?
8: I wouldn't know the name.
7: Yeah.
8: I would not.
7: Do you Google and say, who is Garth Brooks?
4: Who is Chris Stapleton? Who is
8: I don't do all of that. Look, you all are talking to a seasoned woman.
4: Oh.
8: A seasoned woman don't do all of that.
7: No, right. I got you.
4: Mm-hmm. Y'all gonna send a car for me.
6: Miss Rebecca should run everybody's lives.
4: Yes, yes.
8: Yeah, but if Preston would come and knock on my door.
4: Yeah.
8: Instead of seeing a cougar, he's going to see a mountain lion. I get all his phone calls, I'm going to show him.
4: Mm-hmm.
8: You know, you sending all your phone calls to me because you changed whatever you did with your number. 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
7: Everybody needs a Miss Rebecca in their lives.
6: She could keep those boys in line.
4: I'm going to tell you, she doesn't need...
8: What did you say that again? 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
4: Mm-hmm. You keep those boys
8: in line.
6: You
8: got that right. And I tell you what, whoever Preston is, if I ever meet, because I've only spoke to him one time,
4: mm-hmm.
8: if he show up, I'm going to give him something he won't ever forget.
4: Oh, Lord. All right.
6: Oh.
8: And if he thinks this number, he's giving out this number, he won't be giving it out no more.
7: Okay. All right.
8: He will save it for himself.
7: All right, Miss Rebecca. Well, we'll work on everything and get it all arranged. You're amazing. Thank you.
4: Okay, bye. Love you. Okay, bye. I'm not calling Preston ever again.
6: Can we have her in? I'm totally getting
4: it. Yes, the new addition to Low Cash, Miss Rebecca.
6: They're a trio now.
4: Oh, my gosh. It's great.
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1: Pretty much every day this every afternoon this week, I've been at the house watching the girls softball Little League World Series, and I think it ends on Sunday is the championship or whatever, and then it goes, and then the boys, the Little League World Series for the boys plays.
2: Do they do it the same way the Little League boys thing goes, where they sit there and ask them about all their their, you know, like,
1: yes,
2: who's
1: yes.
2: your favorite singer?
1: Yes, yes, yes, yes, yes.
2: What's
1: yes.
2: your favorite snack?
1: Yes, yeah, they do all that. It's the girls are good. They're like 12 years old or whatever, and so they're gonna make mistakes and we're gonna, and but they're pretty good for the most part. I mean, at this level, but man, the parents are hard to watch. They're so some of them are very
2: like momager.
1: Yeah,
2: like weird, crazy.
1: Yeah, like they get like scowly and like I don't know.

0: No.
1: I don't know. It just seems weird. And the worst ones are the guys, are their fathers. The dads are some of the worst.
2: Why?
1: They're just yelling, like they're just like yelling at the umps and that kind of stuff. And they try and make it as like Pollyanna as they can be, you know, like kind of, you know, very like, hey, we all get a trophy kind of attitude.
2: Yeah.
1: But while still trying to be competitive, but these guys are like off the deep end, man. But it is fun to watch. There's a I forget who, the girl's name. She's a pitcher for Texas, and she would pitch, and when she strikes someone out, it's like she would take her arm, like she's putting her sword in her the sheath or whatever on the side,
3: putting it back in.
1: Yeah, like whoosh, like that. And so they were playing some other team, and the other team they started doing it.
2: Oh, like to, taunting.
1: And then, yeah, taunting her, and then the people in the doing the play-by-play are like, oh, look at this, getting a little feisty out there. And then the girl who the Texas girl who does it, who originally, she comes up to bat next against the girl who's mocking her.
2: Right.
1: Dinger in the parking lot.
3: Of course.
1: It was like it's so
3: perfect.
1: Fun.
3: It's cinematic.
1: It is. It really is.
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1: Good Thursday morning. I'm Jeff Rowland at the show's Insider News Desk. Here's what's trending this

0: Hour in Shoals area news. Authorities have released the identity of a trucker who died in the cab of a log truck alongside Highway 72 Tuesday afternoon in Florence. Lauderdale County Coroner Kim Jones identified the deceased as 58-year-old Charles Rusty Talley of Lynn, Alabama. Jones said the death appeared to be natural, possibly from a heart attack. The Alabama Broadcasters Association held a reception in Florence last week, where three people were inducted into the Alabama Broadcasters Hall of Fame. Two of the inductions were posthumous to Paul Slatton, who before his death owned and operated a radio station in Sheffield, and Maudie Darby, who before her death operated WBNA for her father, Elton Darby. Jerry Phillips of Big River Broadcasting Corporation was also inducted into the Hall of Fame. Several politicians and dignitaries were also in attendance. Up to date. That's what's trending this hour in Shoals area news. I'm Jeff Rowland at the Shoals Insider News Desk, your news authority.
1: From Yellowhammer News, good morning. I'm Scott Chambers. AAA says the national average for regular gas today is $4.06 a gallon. Here in the Yellowhammer state, drivers are paying an average of $3.68 a gallon for regular. The cheapest gas in Alabama is in Cherokee County in northeast Alabama at $3.51 per gallon. Prices continue to ease across the state, where the statewide average is down 8 cents from a week ago. The world's longest yard sale is underway. Bargain hunters are descending on Etowah County starting today through Sunday for the 690-mile shopping event that stretches from Nakalula Falls in Gadsden to southern Michigan. Thousands of vendors are expected to participate. U.S. Senator Tommy Tuberville is seeking new aid for rural health care. Yellowhammer's Elizabeth Kramer reports.
2: U.S. Senator Tommy Tuberville of Alabama co-sponsored the Rural Emergency Hospital Designation Improvement Act. The goal of the bill is to expand access to federal resources for rural hospitals. Tuberville notes that 55 of Alabama's 67 counties are considered rural, with many Alabamians living further away from large medical facilities. For Yellowhammer News, I'm Elizabeth Kramer.
1: Serious questions are being raised about all of the federal funding cuts that could make foodborne illness outbreaks even worse across the country. Food safety leaders say that cuts made by the Trump administration that slashed billions of dollars in public health funding are now making it harder to detect pathogens like Cyclospora, Salmonella, and E. coli. I'm Scott Chambers. You are listening to Yellowhammer News.
3: From the Way 31 Storm Tracker Weather Center, I'm meteorologist Amber Kulig. As you head out the door on this Thursday morning, temperatures in the lower 70s, a couple areas of some patchy fog will be possible, so be mindful for the morning commute. Mostly sunny as we head towards those afternoon hours. High temperatures today topping out right around 90, and scattered showers and thunderstorms becoming likely again during the early afternoon and evening hours. I'm Way 31 meteorologist Amber Kulig.
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0: Tasty tweet. Tweet, tweet. Sarah says, I pose with my homemade sourdough like men do with fish.
1: And it's hot. Jack says, my kid told me his teacher was born in 2003. And now I'm going to need some time to recover from that information.
0: No kidding. Wendy says, at a certain point in your life, sitting at home watching TV alone on a Friday night goes from being super depressing to the most enjoyable part of your week.
1: And Randy says, what do you get when the devil goes bald?
0: Hell toupee. Oh, wow. All right, get a good tweet. Tag us at Big D and Bubba.
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5: All right, what you got, Super Funny Schaefer?
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7: Because it had a hard drive.
4: Yeah.
5: Okay.
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5: Okay.
7: Why was school easier for cave people?
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7: What kind of candies do you get at school?
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4: Nerds.
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5: he's got
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8: From the Way 31 Storm Tracker Weather Center, I'm meteorologist Amber Kulig. As you head out the door on this Thursday morning, temperatures in the lower 70s, a couple areas of some patchy fog will be possible, so be mindful for the morning commute. Mostly sunny as we head towards those afternoon hours. High temperatures today topping out right around 90, and scattered showers and thunderstorms becoming likely again during the early afternoon and evening hours. I'm Way 31 meteorologist Amber Kulig.
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2: So you remember the national anthem was done by Martha Reeves at the Women's Pro Baseball League debut. It was pretty rough. And it, you know, went viral.
3: Pretty rough?
2: It was rough.
3: Pretty rough?
2: Yeah, it was pretty rough. And new videos come out. I guess this is before they start singing.
4: This is their practice run before the game where they're trying to figure out things and kind of give it a little test run.
5: Okay. This is her back in the day. And here she is talking with her backup singers now.
6: Who's singing the same note I'm singing? Why?
5: Nobody?
2: On earth? No,
6: I don't think I need them.
2: She said, I don't think I need them?
5: The background singers?
2: Yeah. Oh, girl. Yeah, you kind of do. What?
7: I don't think they need you.
2: What? So they knew it was going to sound like that. So remember I asked them, I'm like, didn't they know that they were going to sound like that? They didn't just show up and do it. And they still, I guess you're like, hey, it's Martha Reeves. She's like
7: she's
2: a famous
7: here.
2: Singer.
7: Yeah,
5: she's
7: here.
5: A, legend.
2: Yeah.
7: And who's going to have the conversation with her?
2: Yeah.
7: Who's going to say, hey,
5: Ms.
7: maybe
5: Reeves.
7: Not today?
2: Yeah.
7: That's
2: listen,
7: awkward.
2: It is. And listen, it's not an easy song to sing. They should have just sung this. And at this end, just said, God bless America.
5: Oh, wow.
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2: Tractor Supply for life out here.
1: She's awesome and she's here. She's Carson. What's up? Good morning.
3: Oh, thank you. Good morning. I figured I'd give you guys the end of the washer dryer saga that I got the new ones that showed up. They are so big, I have to use a step stool because they're stackable.
2: Uh-huh.
3: But I don't know if they're meant to be stacked because they seem real, real full size to me. So I have to get on a step stool to be able to control the dryer because I am short.
2: Yeah, if it's stackable, it's not supposed to be a top loader.
3: Yeah. But it had trapped my laundry. It was a whole thing. They finally
2: cracked it. Did you ever get your stuff out?
3: No. I said it had been in there 5 days. I said, we'll just toss it. And among the things that were in the old washer was my mattress cover. So I bought a new one and I tried to put the new one on yesterday, but the old mattress cover I have is kind of like a fitted sheet. It's the best way to describe it. You just put it on like you would a sheet. This thing is like a bag, the new one.
2: You have to put the mattress in it?
3: In it. And it says specifically that you need two people to do this. Well, I live alone. I am a single independent woman until they asked me to put my mattress up
1: Caller
3: against the wall.
1: Caller 9 gets to go to Carson's house and put their mattress in a bag.
3: D, it almost broke me. I almost had a full-on mental breakdown.
2: Did you do it?
3: I did. I am screaming at myself. I am ready to take an axe to my mattress. I had to sit down and say, girl, you need to calm. You're about to have a heart attack because of how much this was stressing me out of trying to get it together. But
1: I called one of us.
3: I was in such a state of hyper insanity that I don't know. I don't think you would have believed it was me. You would have thought it was some sort of banshee on the phone.
1: I don't know.
3: Like, I need your help. And they were like, oh my God, somebody killed Carson and stole her phone.
1: Zips on the side?
3: Yes. You have to put it in like it's a bag. And then it zips it. Oh,
2: it's a sleeping bag for
3: your
2: mattress.
3: It's never coming off. It's never coming off. This is it. One time and we're done.
2: Well, how do you wash it?
3: I'm not going to bother with that ever again.
1: What a terrible design.
3: It really was.
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1: It looks like we have another telemarketer that's called into the request line here in the studio. Hello.
2: Hi, this is Julie. Well, I'm looking for Bubba.
0: Right here.
1: Bubba's right here.
0: Hi.
2: So, by the way, Bob Hansen and I are website builders. So you had previously reached out to us about getting a price for a website.
0: I did.
1: Bubba. You didn't even ask?
0: I didn't know. No,
1: you just did it?
0: Yeah, I guess I just did. I mean, I'm a doer. I didn't realize I did that. But yeah, hey, all right, cool. So you're going to redo our website?
2: Are you interested in that?
0: I'm always interested in upgrading. Okay. Upgrading is great.
1: He reached out to you, you said. So
0: yeah, you said.
1: Shouldn't he be interested? You're a doer is the best.
2: We should help you out in updating your website. And this is Baba again, right?
0: Yes.
2: Okay. Yeah, Baba, would you mind if I have Bob or his partner give you a call back later today, like to talk
1: about? I can't tell. Is this real?
0: This is a human. You're a human, not AI, right?
2: Yeah, definitely.
0: Yeah, see? Yeah.
1: That's what, of course, what they're going to say. What's the capital of Wisconsin?
2: Michigan.
0: Yes! Okay, this is absolutely human. Oh, and they hung up.
1: What's the capital of Wisconsin? Michigan. Yeah, it's definitely a human.
3: Because that's the Michigan way.

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1: Hey, Kelly's on the phone with us. He called in, wanted to share kind of a cool story. Hey, Kelly, welcome to the show, man. How are you?
3: All right, pretty good. Thanks.
1: So Bubba doesn't know anything about this. I do. But tell us what happened.
3: So Saturday at about 4 o'clock, I got an text from my mom, said, sorry, I'm okay, but the house is probably gone. So she lives in Spokane, Washington, and her house was destroyed by the Old Trails fire.
2: Yeah.
3: Monday she texted me. She's like, I lost my photo thing. You got me my aura. So for Christmas, you know, I'd heard you guys talking about the aura. So I was like, well, you know, that sounds like a great thing for her. You know, let me get it for her as a Christmas present, that kind of thing, so that all the family can, you know, send pictures in, stuff like that. So I ended up getting that to her. She loved it. You know, all of the kids, you know, we all sent pictures to it, stuff like that. And she sent me a text, said, you know, that she had lost it in the fire. You know, she wishes she would have grabbed it, that kind of thing.
1: Yeah.
2: Oh, wow.
3: So, yeah. So coincidentally, my wife had ordered an extra one. So I had an extra one sitting around. So I was like, okay, well, let me set this up for her. And that way, you know, she has all the pictures back.
2: Yeah.
3: So I went onto the app. I was trying to figure it out. And I was like, I don't see anything where I can move all the pictures, you know, all at once, because there's thousands of pictures on there. So I emailed tech support, you know, for the aura. And I was like, hey, you know, my mom lost her house in this wildfire. How do I move the pictures over? And they're like, hey, we treat, you know, you're out of the 12-month service or whatever, but we like treating our customers like family, so we're going to replace your aura for you.
1: Oh, wow. They sent you a new one?
3: Yeah.
2: So instead of just helping you put the photos on your new digital frame, they put them on a brand new one?
3: Yes.
1: Wow.
2: Dude, I got goosebumps.
3: Like, yeah.
1: Yeah. Yeah, you know, man, like you hear us talk about things on, and the aura frame is so great. It's a digital photo frame, if you don't know, and you can send pictures through your app on the phone, and to like you said, like everyone can send it to your mom or your dad or whoever.
3: Yeah.
1: But you hear us talking about things on the air, like we believe in the products that we talk about, yeah. And that goes above and beyond to have the heart to do that as a company.
2: I love hearing that. And, you know, I do want to bring this up because back when I was a firefighter, that was something we always – once you got the fire out or under control, we had another team that would go through and we had guys who would pull photos and things off of walls.
1: Oh, really?
2: Yeah, just to make sure that the family didn't lose everything.
1: That's cool.
2: And so what you're talking about right now really drives that home. Those memories are forever.
1: Yeah.
2: And, you know, houses and stuff is all just houses and stuff. That stuff can be replaced. It's terrible. I'm not taking away from the tragedy, but it's just stuff. Those memories, that lasts forever. And I love that Aura treated you guys so well. You know, you've had a lot of tragedy in your life. You definitely didn't need more bad news. And the fact that they stepped up like that is amazing.
1: Pretty cool.
3: Kudos. Oh, I agree.
1: Well, tell your mom we said hey and give her a big hug for us. And we're praying for you guys. And thanks for sharing that with us, man. We appreciate that.
3: All right. We'll do.
1: All right, man. Take care.
3: All right. How are you? Bye.
4: 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I'm your announcer, David Angel. 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
2: Good Thursday morning. I'm Jeff Rowland at the Shoals Insider News Desk. Here's what's trending this hour in Shoals area news. Authorities have released the identity of a trucker who died in the cab of a log truck alongside Highway 72 Tuesday afternoon in Florence. Lauderdale County Coroner Kim Jones identified the deceased as 58-year-old Charles Rusty Talley of Lynn, Alabama. Jones said the death appeared to be natural, possibly from a heart attack. The Alabama Broadcasters Association held a reception in Florence last week where three people were inducted into the Alabama Broadcasters Hall of Fame. Two of the inductions were posthumous to Paul Slatton, who before his death owned and operated a radio station in Sheffield, and Maudie Darby, who before her death operated WBNA for her father, Elton Darby. Jerry Phillips of Big River Broadcasting Corporation was also inducted into the Hall of Fame. Several politicians and dignitaries were also in attendance. You're up to date. That's what's trending this hour in Shoals area news. I'm Jeff Rowland at the Shoals Insider News Desk, your news authority.
3: From Yellowhammer News, good morning. I'm Scott Chambers. Alabama's state school superintendent is on the road for the new school year. Dr. Eric Mackey is traveling across the state as students head back to class, talking about test scores, screen-based instruction, and other priorities. Mackey says the focus remains on continued academic growth. Most Alabama public school students return to the classroom this week or next. A policy change at Wiregrass Commons Mall in Dothan, where minors must now be accompanied by an adult. Mall management says the new youth escort policy follows a series of violent incidents at the shopping center in recent months. The rule is aimed at making the mall safer for families and shoppers. A new study shows Alabama ranks low across the nation as a place to grow your family. Yellowhammer's Elizabeth Kramer reports.
4: A new study by Wallet Hub compared the 50 states and the District of Columbia across 31 key metrics. Alabama ranked 50th in the list, followed only by the state of Mississippi. According to the publication, the best places in the United States to have a baby include Massachusetts, followed by Minnesota, North Dakota, Rhode Island, and New Hampshire. For Yellowhammer News, I'm Elizabeth Kramer.
3: It's going to be another hot and humid day across Alabama, with highs in the low 90s. Scattered thunderstorms are possible from midday through early evening. Wind gusts could reach over 40 miles an hour, with torrential rain and frequent lightning possible. Rain chances run about 40% today, with the highest chance of thunderstorms in North Alabama. I'm Scott Chambers. 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
5: From the Way 31 Storm Tracker Weather Center, I'm meteorologist Amber Kulig. As you head out the door on this Thursday morning, temperatures in the lower 70s. A couple areas of some patchy fog will be possible, so be mindful for the morning commute. Mostly sunny as we head towards those afternoon hours. High temperatures today topping out right around 90. And scattered showers and thunderstorms becoming likely again during the early afternoon and evening hours. I'm Way 31 meteorologist Amber Kulig.
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1: Do you have some house guests?
2: Yes, I have one. I think you guys have met him, Gideon.
1: He's
2: in the business. He's significantly younger, and he stays with me, and he's so adorable, and he never
1: Who
2: wants
1: names
2: to
1: a kid Gideon.
2: I mean, his very artistic mother.
3: You're holding a little child. You go, this shall be named Gideon.
1: Tiny like a Gideon
2: and
1: Bible.
2: And I present to you Gideon. So Gideon is staying with me, and he tiptoes. Hey, can I have some Cheez-Its? Hey, is it all right if I have some string cheese? He asks permission for everything except in the morning, because I have one bathroom and the morning routine. And so I said, okay, what time do you need to get up to go where you want to go? And you need to take a shower. And by the way, Gideon, I have to do a whole illusion between my makeup and my hair to look human in the morning. So I arranged the time with him. And he then decided this morning not to stick to it. And so he's now in my way. But because I'm the host, can I say anything?
4: Fine. No, yeah, absolutely.
2: I just straight up, I was like, hey, did you need to brush your teeth? Because I'm going to need to be locked in there for about 25 minutes because this doesn't happen.
1: How long does it take you to do your makeup?
2: About 17 to 18 minutes.
4: Okay, so.
2: And then I have to curl the hair. So you got to wait for the curling iron to heat up, which you try to do when I'm putting the foundation on. And then put a roller in so that way it'll actually stay. So it takes me the better part of 30 to 35 minutes to make this happen.
4: But let's go back to the original question here. Can you say? Did you agree to a time?
2: Yes, we did. But because he's young. And they're adorable, but I think also a little selfish. And so he got up later because he felt like it. And I had arranged my schedule to be up. And I just kicked him out. I was like, here's toothbrush, here's toothpaste, go to the kitchen.
4: Move.
2: Yeah, you're not coming in here, kid. Yeah. So you could, I don't know what you're going to wear, but it's not my problem. And so I was like, hey, also, honey, if you want to do this again, if you need to crash at my pad again, I'm going to need you to stick to the schedule. Yeah. We're going to have to put it on a whiteboard.
4: Yes. And you should. Yeah. You should have a little note on the fridge.
2: I just didn't know because he's a guest. Am I supposed to cater to him? But I was like, no.
4: I think
2: age before beauty.
4: Well, not only that, though, anytime a guest is coming to your house, they should abide by the house rules.
2: Yeah.
4: Otherwise,
2: also, I was like,
4: go find some rules to stay.
2: I said, I got a job, dude. Go play.
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3: 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Good morning. My name is Rebecca. I'm calling about a quick eligibility review on your account.
1: Real or fake?
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4: Bad edits.
3: But they were never
1: activated. They have people in the background. Like it's busy. Like there's real people. This is all made.
3: Part A and B, right?
1: Right.
3: Perfect. You're eligible for our plan.
1: Oh, whew.
3: Let me forward you to
1: you sound so heartfelt, too.
3: Please hold.
1: Great, you're something for our fan. Please hold. And then we're getting someone who's like this. I dare I handle. Hey.
2: Hello.
5: Hi, thanks for holding on. This is Daniel Rogers. I'm calling at Home Healthcare. How are you doing today?
2: Daniel Rogers! What's up, Daniel Rogers?
1: Rogers!
2: Sub dog.
1: You can get to do your what's up dog jokes.

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1: From the Way 31 Storm Tracker Weather Center, I'm meteorologist Amber Kulig. As you head out the door on this Thursday morning, temperatures in the lower 70s. A couple areas of some patchy fog will be possible, so be mindful for the morning commute. Mostly sunny as we head towards those afternoon hours. High temperatures today topping out right around 90. And scattered showers and thunderstorms becoming likely again during the early afternoon and evening hours. I'm Way 31 meteorologist Amber Kulig.
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3: Good morning. How are y'all?
2: Doing great. How are you?
3: I am fantastic-ish.
2: Oh, wait. You said fantastic-ish?
3: Yes.
2: Well, that's not good.
3: I'm a teacher, and I went back yesterday for professional development, and I'm headed to my professional development now for today.
1: What is professional development? What is that?
3: All the stuff that teachers have to do before school starts, like all the classes and things that we have to have.
2: Okay. Like what kind of classes do you have to have?
3: Well, we have team meetings, and I don't know what today is exactly, what all we're learning today, but we have to do...
2: Wait. Hold on one second. I'm talking with the commissioner from the school board right now. Hold on. Today is Popsicle Day.
3: Yay!
2: Yeah, today's Popsicle Day. You guys are going to have a real, real crazy one.
3: Man, we're going to be teachers gone wild.
1: You got to eat all those popsicles. That way you can have all the sticks to use for crafts.
3: Yes, we do. I'm a second year teacher. I'm going into my second year.
2: What grade?
3: And I'm sixth grade. Ooh. I taught sixth grade math last year. I will be teaching sixth grade reading, which is my jam. I love teaching reading, and I'm super excited about it. And I'm nervous for my second year of teaching.
2: Oh, you're going to be fine. You made it through the first one alive. You're good.
3: Yes.
2: Well, I think it's awesome. I think this is great and an exciting time. Don't forget Popsicle Day today. And you guys have fun getting ready for back to school.
3: As long as I can get my room together, we'll be good.
2: All right. Well, you do that, and just let us know how everything goes. Send us pictures. You can text them to us.
3: All right. I will, definitely. Y'all have a fantastic day.
2: See you too. Bye-bye. And
1: bye.
3: Y'all get some popsicles today.
2: Heck yeah. Woo!
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1: check us out at Big D and Bubba for all the social media things.
2: I have a question for all you brainiacs. How is the moon illuminated? Like illuminated, not eliminated. How is it that we can see the moon from in space?
1: The reflection of the sun.
2: Yes, the reflection of the sun. So how is it that we can only see the moon, or that we see the moon still during the day? When the sunlight is so bright that it blocks out all the stars, everything else in the universe, and we only see the moon like at little times during the day. Like, how is that even possible that it's so bright that we could see it sometimes, but other times we don't?
3: Is it the sun that's maybe so bright that it still is bright on its side? I don't know.
2: Anyone?
4: Maybe it's a projection on the sky and it's not real.
2: You know, there is a lot to that. A lot of people do think there's a hologram.
5: There's a lot to that.
1: Bubba says there's a lot to that.
2: No, but there's a whole group of
4: people.
2: Just going
4: to stoke
5: the fire. Spaceconspiracy.org.
2: There are a whole group of people that think we live in a simulation. And yeah, so I mean, but it's weird.
5: Like, you know, Dee and I have actually had that conversation on more than one occasion.
2: About whether we live in a simulation. Yeah. Well, I was just thinking about it. I mean, is it only visible early in the morning and late in the evening?
1: No, but I've...
2: I don't think I've seen high noon moon.
1: High noon moon.
2: I don't think I've seen that. So if it's in the evening and the afternoon, then maybe it's like whenever... things aren't as bright.
1: This is not what people come to us for, so we're being told to move along.
5: You know, this is what people are trying to get away from when they listen to the show.
1: Actually, people are like, you know what? Thanks, guys. That's what I needed. More this than all the other stuff.
2: We are here to make you think about other stuff other than the stuff that you really want to think about.
1: Right on for us.
2: You know who we need to ask? We need to ask Sexy Grok. All right, let's do this. Hi, Sexy Grok. Why is it that we can't see the noon moon?
6: Hey, you noticed me, huh? Okay, the moon's totally up at noon sometimes, but it's super faint during the day because sunlight's way brighter. Like, the moon reflects sunlight, so when the sun's blazing, it's hard to spot unless it's full or near the sun's path. Ever tried looking for it midday? What time's your noon?
2: Noon.
1: What do you mean, what time's our noon? Get out of here. I feel like she's coming between you and I.
6: You sound half asleep. Noon is 12, right?
2: Yes, noon is noon. All right, Sexy Grok, you're wonderful. I think you're amazing, and thank you for giving us the answer. So, in other words, what you're saying is that it's too bright in the middle of the day to see the moon.
1: So, we're kind of right.
2: Yeah.
1: Yeah, all right.
6: That's the gist.
1: Okay.
6: You're sweet for saying that, by the way.
1: Get out.
6: Makes me blush.
1: Oh, yeah.
6: But don't.
2: I'm sorry. Yeah, okay, bye, please. Sexy Grok. We'll see you later.
6: Bye, cutie. Don't forget to look up.
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0: Our specialty is playing country's greatest hits. 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
1: So, did you have a date yesterday here?
2: I did. By the way, I think I'm getting married. I've found the one. I have found the one. Now that I got your attention, let me tell you why. I'm sending this picture to you real quick. All right, there you go. You should get this in a second. You need to see this because I think...
1: First off, she drives a Range Rover.
2: Oh, that's not the thing, though.
1: Oh, the... oh, wow.
2: Yes!
1: Oh, so she was filling up with gas. There's a gas nozzle still in it, and the truck is nowhere near a gas... She drove away,
2: off.
1: And it snapped. It pulled the thing away.
2: The nozzle was still in her tank. I'm like, this is the one?
1: That's
2: how you know. I mean...
1: How do you know that she? Because she's just as goofy as me.
2: You are. Yeah, she's like, I'm driving down the road and people are honking and waving, and she's like, so I'm just waving back, like, hi. She's like, I guess everybody's friendly today.
1: So I've always wanted to know what happens when that happens.
2: I don't know. I don't know if she went back to that part. I was giggling too much. I'm like, she was just telling the story about her waving at the people. So I'm like, I couldn't get past that because that's what I would do.
1: So she pulls over and.
2: Takes the thing out of the tank. That's what that guy is there. It's a bystander.
1: Yeah, helping her out. She's cute, by the way.
2: They have those things actually break away.
1: Yeah.
2: Like they're designed.
1: But so there's so many people that do that, they have to make them that way.
2: I am very shocked that I haven't done that.
1: Really, man?
2: Yeah. Yeah, and then she was telling me about going to this one gas station and filling up, completely filling her car up. And then realized that she put diesel in it.
3: Yeah, the day is young. You can bust one of those today if you want to.
2: I could, but I wouldn't.
3: Bucket list item.
2: Can't do it on purpose. You can't do it on purpose. Right. That's just.
1: Is she? She is attractive. I give you that. Is
2: I think she's apparently blind too.
1: Is it that scale? Where it's the hot scale where it's, you know what I
2: no,
1: mean?
2: No, she's
3: the
2: actually
3: hot, crazy scale.
2: She's not crazy.
1: Yeah, I was going to say she's not crazy. She's just...
2: Just silly.
4: Dingy?
2: Maybe that's the dingy
1: ditzy.
2: Thing. I don't know. Ditzy. I don't know if ditzy or dingy because she's also really smart too. I mean...
3: Just keep telling yourself that, Bob.
2: No, her mom like worked for NASA or something crazy.
3: Yeah, her mom did.
1: Her mom's like, yeah. Well, hey, good luck, man. This is crazy. I've never seen one I've actually seen this in the wild.
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1: If you missed the Gary LaVox video, it may have been popping up. Maybe you didn't even see it on our feed. A lot of media started picking it up because of what he said about Ella Langley putting her in a chokehold.
2: Well, you asked her, you said, who do you like the most? And he's like, I want to. Basically, he made a joke about a jealousy joke about it. I want to put her in a chokehold because I can't escape that song. It's everywhere.
1: Yeah, right.
2: Just making a joke.
1: But they, you know, it's clickbait. You know, they want to pick up the little headline that says Rascal Flatts says he wants to put Ella Langley in a chokehold. And that's it. And it stops right there. And you're like, yeah, he said that, but he also said it's the same way we take text wrong.
2: He talked about how he couldn't get the song out of his head, and he sings it all the time.
1: They didn't put that. He also talked about Stella Lefty, and afterwards, I don't think he even got on the air, but afterwards, he and I were talking, he's like, yeah, trying to get her to come out this weekend for one of our shows. She just wanted to come out and sing
2: Boston.
1: One of their songs. One of their songs.
2: Wow.
1: And So there's no hatred. It's just
2: don't take things out of context. The internet is there designed to get you mad.
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2: From the Way 31 Storm Tracker Weather Center, I'm meteorologist Amber Kulig. As you head out the door on this Thursday morning, temperatures in the lower 70s, a couple areas of some patchy fog will be possible, so be mindful for the morning commute. Mostly sunny as we head towards those afternoon hours. High temperatures today topping out right around 90, and scattered showers and thunderstorms becoming likely again during the early afternoon and evening hours. I'm Way 31 meteorologist Amber Kulik.
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1: From Yellowhammer News, good morning. I'm Scott Chambers. Alabama Secretary of State Wes Allen is reminding voters about next Tuesday's special primary election. It will take place in Alabama's 1st, 2nd, 6th, and 7th congressional district. Polls will be open from 7 a.m. until 7 p.m. Before heading out, visit alabamavotes.gov to confirm your registration, find your polling place, and preview a sample ballot. The preseason coaches poll is out, and football season is officially on the horizon. Ohio State grabs the top spot, with Oregon right behind. The SEC had 5 teams in the top 10. Georgia at 3, Texas at 4, Alabama just outside the cut at number 11. Auburn did not crack the top 25. A lawsuit has been filed against Alabama A&M University's Board of Trustees. Yellowhammer's Elizabeth Kramer reports.
2: A former AAMU student has alleged that the university violated Title IX by being, quote, deliberately indifferent, end quote, to sexual misconduct. The suit references previous allegations against a former residence hall director accused of sexual assault. WAFF reports the suit claims administration officials knew about prior complaints before an incident took place in 2020.

0: 24. For Yellowhammer News, I'm Elizabeth Kramer.
1: New questions about food safety as a nationwide salmonella outbreak expands. The CDC says salmonella linked to jalapenos distributed to restaurant chains, including Chipotle and Qdoba, is growing. Officials now say 345 people have gotten sick in 27 states. I'm Scott Chambers. You are listening to Yellowhammer News.
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1: From the Way 31 Storm Tracker Weather Center, I'm meteorologist Amber Kulig. As you head out the door on this Thursday morning, temperatures in the lower 70s, a couple areas of some patchy fog will be possible, so be mindful for the morning commute. Mostly sunny as we head towards those afternoon hours. High temperatures today topping out right around 90, and scattered showers and thunderstorms becoming likely again during the early afternoon and evening hours. I'm Way 31 meteorologist Amber Kulig.
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0: WLAY Thursday, August 6th. Man, it's the noon hour. Hope y'all are getting some good grub. 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And I was just walking down the hall in here doing a commercial today, and I want to tell you, I'm on 3 to 7, but I had to hop in, hit this mic hot here, and tell y'all, coming up again today, it's day number 4 of our back to school $100 spending spree giveaway for Sheffield City School students. And that's coming up again in the 4 o'clock hour today. So spread the word on that. Could be you winning. You're going to need our phone number, though. It's 664-1001. 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Got Trace Atkins in there too. 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
1: From the Way 31 Storm Tracker Weather Center, I'm meteorologist Amber Kulick. We'll see mostly sunny skies as we head into your Thursday afternoon. High temperatures today topping out right around 90 degrees. Scattered showers and thunderstorms will become likely again heading through those afternoon and early evening hours. By the time the sun sets tonight, we'll turn partly cloudy with overnight lows dipping down into those lower 70s. I'm Way 31 meteorologist Amber Kulick.
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1: For Yellowhammer News, I'm Elizabeth Kramer. Alabama's statewide network of food banks urges Congress to give the state more time before new federal SNAP funding penalties take effect. The group warns that the current timeline could force lawmakers to fund an additional $174 million or risk losing the food assistance program altogether. CEO of Feeding Alabama, Laura Lester, asks for Alabama to be given the same implementation timeline granted to states with the highest payment error rates. A salmonella outbreak linked to jalapenos has reached Alabama. Yellowhammer's Scott Chambers reports.
2: Alabama is among 27 states affected by a salmonella outbreak linked to recalled jalapeno peppers. At least one confirmed case has been reported in the Yellowhammer state. Consumers are urged to check their refrigerator and throw away any affected products. For Yellowhammer News, I'm Scott Chambers.
1: Tuscaloosa Mayor Walt Maddox weighs in on AI data center construction. In a recent interview on the Steve and DC Morning Show, Maddox acknowledged concerns about large facilities, which could consume significant amounts of electricity and increase utility costs for surrounding customers. Maddox noted he sees no reason to turn away an AI data center as long as power, water, and neighborhood impacts are addressed prior to construction. The Alabama Department of Transportation has launched a repaving effort on U.S. 411. Nearly 9 miles will be resurfaced in Odenville from Maddox Farm Road to the junction of U.S. 231 and U.S. 411 roundabout. Milling work on the project begins this week, with the entire project expected to be completed by the end of the year. I'm Elizabeth Kramer. You're listening to Yellowhammer News.
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1: From the Way 31 Storm Tracker Weather Center, I'm meteorologist Amber Kulik. We'll see mostly sunny skies as we head into your Thursday afternoon. High temperatures today topping out right around 90 degrees. Scattered showers and thunderstorms will become likely again heading through those afternoon and early evening hours. By the time the sun sets tonight, we'll turn partly cloudy with overnight lows dipping down into those lower 70s. I'm Way 31 meteorologist Amber Kulik.
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2: For Yellowhammer News, I'm Elizabeth Kramer. The University of North Alabama receives national recognition. UNA has earned a spot in the first-gen Forward Network Class of 2026. The designation recognizes colleges and universities which have demonstrated a commitment to helping first-generation students succeed. The network brings institutions together from 48 states and the District of Columbia

0: to share strategies and resources aimed at improving student success. Bargain hunters are hitting North Alabama for the world's longest yard sale. Yellowhammer's Scott Chambers tells more.
1: The world's longest yard sale is underway. Bargain hunters are descending on Etowah County starting today through Sunday for the 690-mile shopping event that stretches from Nakalula Falls in Gadsden to southern Michigan. Thousands of vendors are expected to participate. For Yellowhammer News, I'm Scott Chambers.
0: The University of Alabama at Birmingham's O'Neill Cancer Center to soon expand its clinical trial research. The Cancer Center has recently received $5 million to establish the Estes Family Clinical Trials Program, pending approval. The gift by Norman Estes will expand UAB's clinical trial research at the only National Cancer Institute designated comprehensive cancer center in the state of Alabama. Investigators ask for any information in an unsolved murder investigation from 1996. In November of that year, Carrie Lorraine Bowles was shot and killed in her home in Cottondale. WBRC reports that no arrest has ever been made in the case. Governor Kay Ivey's office has issued a $10,000 reward for any information leading to an arrest and conviction. I'm Elizabeth Kramer. 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
1: "This is where you get off, boy, 'cause I'm going back to Alabama." 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He said, "You don't have to call me Mister, Mister. The

0: From the Way 31 Storm Tracker Weather Center, I'm meteorologist Amber Kulik. We'll see mostly sunny skies as we head into your Thursday afternoon. High temperatures today topping out right around 90 degrees. Scattered showers and thunderstorms will become likely again heading through those afternoon and early evening hours. By the time the sun sets tonight, we'll turn partly cloudy with overnight lows dipping down into those lower 70s. I'm Way 31 meteorologist Amber Kulik.
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Hey, y'all, Mr. Mark here. Hey, coming up in my 4 o'clock drive, we're going to do it again today. Yes, we are. The $100 Sheffield City School back-to-school shopping spree, and it's brought to you by Boxcar Restaurant in Sheffield and Simmons Tire, also in the wonderful city of Sheffield, Alabama. And you could be a winner in the 4 o'clock hour again today. Here's the number to call. When I prompt you to call in, you're going to need this number right here, 664-1001. That's 664-1001. All right, what about some D.Y. Yoakam by request, 1,000 Miles from Nowhere, WLAY, country's greatest hits, 100.1.

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4: 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Start this day like all the rest. First thing every morning that I do is start missing you.

0: It's Thursday, August the 6th. Here we go, rolling into the Mark Narmore Show. We got a big giveaway next hour, day number 4 of the $100 Sheffield City School Spending Spree for Back to School giveaway. And you could be a winner, brought to you by Boxcar Restaurant, killer food, and some killer tires and service over at Simmons Tire. They're our sponsor on that, too, and we're proud of both of those businesses there. You need to go and patronize them both. For
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0: WLAY, we are so proud to be part of the Muscle Shoals sound. And every time I turn around, I'm playing a Muscle Shoals songwriter song. That was one from the great Gary Baker right there. I swear, John Michael Montgomery. And, of course, he had a huge pop hit on that, too. And speaking of a guy, Gary also writes with Austin Bohannon a lot, and I do too. Austin's a great songwriter, great artist, and just a great guy. You need to check him out. He's on the way up like one of those Morgan Wallen boys. Man, he's rocking it out there. Go to AustinBohannon.com. Check out his website. You can check out the music online and see where Austin is playing. And I am very proud to be in cahoots and writing songs with Austin. And I know Gary Baker is too. Hey, we got Joe DiMessina on the way, Johnny Paycheck, Conway Twitty by request. Those ladies, I'm telling you what, y'all like you some Conway. And we're going to appease you and play him in the next set next. Shania Twain will get it started. Long set here on 100.1 WLAY.
1: From the Way 31 Storm Tracker Weather Center, I'm meteorologist Amber Kulick. We'll see mostly sunny skies as we head into your Thursday afternoon. High temperatures today topping out right around 90 degrees. Scattered showers and thunderstorms will become likely again heading through those afternoon and early evening hours. By the time the sun sets tonight, we'll turn partly cloudy with overnight lows dipping down into those lower 70s. I'm Way 31 meteorologist Amber Kulick.
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1: Country's greatest hits, WLAY, the Mark Normore Show. Hey, we are so proud to have the Cal Ripken Baseball World Series going on at the Florence Sportsplex Turf Fields, man. It's for 8 and under and 9 and under. And thank you, Josh Acock, for being such a big part of this. And he is our sports guy around here, man, our leader in all things sports. So thank you, Josh, for being around over there, keeping us informed of what's going on. And a lot of us here from WLAY are over there at a lot of the games. They happen every day. They've been going on since Monday. Big fireworks show and opening ceremony, 8 o'clock Monday evening. And all, like I say, all day, every day, these games have been going on. Bracket play today. Championships are tomorrow. Florence Sportsplex Turf Fields. And we are proud to have had teams from all over the country and all over the world. I'm telling you what, Puerto Rico, Bonaire, Bahamas, team from a

Aruba, Maine, Florida, Hawaii. Two teams from Florence. Let's see here, Missouri, North Carolina, the list goes on. So we welcome you. And the Shoals, you'll find out, is very welcoming, lovable people. We love to love on you and appreciate you being in the area. Florence Parks and Rec Athletic Director Randy Burns. I know Randy. I went to school at Brooks with him probably about 40-plus years ago. Tell my age there. He won the 2026 Lefty Gomez Volunteer of the Year Award, and he's got more than 40 years of service under his belt to youth sports. You know, the Babe Ruth Softball World Series was last week. They had 39 teams involved in that. But this week, it's the Cal Ripken Baseball World Series in Florence, Alabama, for 8 and under and 9 and under. And we're proud to be a part of it. Florence Sportsplex, Turf Fields, WLAY-FM, your home for sports and great country music, 80s, 90s style, like Johnny Paycheck, 100.1. Take this.

0: 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Here's you some Lee Bryce for your Thursday. Yeah, we're in the throes of, they say, dog days. 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

0: 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Well, back here on 100.1 WLAY-FM, next hour, we've got the giveaway. Yeah, it's day four of the $100 Sheffield City School Spending Spree for Back to School, brought to you by the Boxcar Restaurant and by Simmons Tire. 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

WLAY. I'm going to take caller number 3 right now to win a $100 back-to-school shopping spree, Sheffield City School students. And, yep, caller number 3. Let's hear from you. Light them phone lines up. Light our light up here. We got 2 or 3 lights going. Yeah, there they come. 664-1001. 664-1001. And caller 3 is going to win the shopping spree. Chef for Sheffield City School students. $100. And we've done it every day in the 4 o'clock hour. We're going to do it tomorrow. Again, brought to you by Boxcar Cafe and Simmons Tire.

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0: WLAY, hey, go to theshoalsnow.com to see who's playing and picking and grinning where. And you'll find Taylor Grace on there because this Friday night she's playing the Gun Runner. I'm involved in this. I'm so happy to have produced her new single. We're so stoked about it, Taylor and I both. But it's called I Need Ya Amnesia, and you can go buy that tomorrow, actually midnight tonight. It goes on sale on Spotify, on Apple Music. 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You can grab it. I Need Ya Amnesia, Taylor Grace, and I produced it, and we co-wrote that together, so I'm really proud of that. Tomorrow night, 7 o'clock, join us at the Gun Runner. Yeah, to celebrate the big single release party tomorrow night. And speaking of the Shoals Now, of course, that's on there. And all the other musical folks where they're playing, it's the Kelvin Hollies and the Connors and the Austin Bohannons. You're going to see Lindy Urban, Angela Hacker, Bay Simpson, all on there. And so much more than that. Everybody, everywhere here around the Shoals, man, we got a lot of great places to hear people play. It's really cool. TheShoalsNow.com. Hey, man, we got Trisha Yearwood going to hear her play in the next set. Merle Haggard, Almighty Merle. Jennifer Nettles of Sugarland. I always like to hear her. She's the barefooted wonder. And doing an opera, a Broadway musical right now. She sure is. John Anderson next. Money in the Bank fires it all off. WLAY Country's Greatest Hits.
1: From the Way 31 Storm Tracker Weather Center, I'm Chief Meteorologist Jeff Castle. Forecast remains pretty much unchanged through the weekend. More pop-up showers and thunderstorms, but no day necessarily looking like a washout. For tonight, we will see rain chances fade this evening with the loss of daytime heating. Partly cloudy with some patchy fog and lows in the low 70s. Tomorrow, mix of clouds and sun with another round of afternoon showers and storms. Look for high temperatures around 90. I'm Way 31 Storm Tracker Chief Meteorologist Jeff Castle.
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WLAY Country's greatest hits, what we're famous for. We're doing it right now, spinning the 80s, 90s super country sets. Man alive, you gotta love it. We know you do, because we see you out there. You give us the hugs and the fist bumps, and you say, y'all rocking it, man. That makes us feel so good. Here's Travis Tritt. He's a rocker from Atlanta, Noonan, Georgia, and he went country at some point. I'm glad he did. Here's Anymore. One of his first big hits, late 80s, WLAY.

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0: WLAY coming up next hour in our Swamper Summer Marks Muscle Shoals Music Spotlight segment. We do that every day at 5 o'clock, and we see y'all out there, and y'all tell us you dig it. Makes us feel so good. Really does. Thanks for spreading the word on that. Really honest to goodness. And we got Rick Hall and the Swampers today and tomorrow. Taylor Grace is our featured artist next week in the 5 o'clock. And then after that, the week after that, it's Rick Hall and the Swampers again. Taylor Grace sandwiched by Rick Hall and the Swampers right here on WLAY. Well, we got, looks like Brooks and Dunn sandwiched by Carrie Underwood and Juice Newton. That's in the next set right here. Country's Greatest Hits 100.1. Your fave. Thanks for making us that, Shoals, Tennessee Valley, and World, WLAY.
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Man, we got Mark's Muscle Shoals Music Spotlight with Rick Hall and the Swampers coming up here in just a bit. We got Sunday School Icebreakers 2. Lots of fun, great 80s, 90s country music for you, like this one from Willie, On the Road Again. WLAY.

0: WLAY. 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Well, over in Huntsville, Alabama, good old Rocket City. Pretty smart place over there, I will say. They've got the Andy Warhol art exhibit over there. Can you believe that? It's at the Huntsville Museum of Art, and I've got to check that out. I'm a big art fanatic and a fan, and I don't know all that much about it. I know a little bit, and I know I like it. I'm going to go see that Andy Warhol exhibit. Hope you do, too. It's the Huntsville Museum of Art featuring that, and that's pretty darn neat to have that flow through here into the Tennessee Valley. Yep, it is. Some great music's going to flow on your airwaves right into those aural canals, you know, those nerves inside the ear. Then it'll hit and tickle your brain, and you'll say, wow, there's the Judds dancing in there in my brain. Trace Atkins, too. Montgomery Gentry going to be in there, too. And Alan Jackson for your intracranial country pleasure next on WLAY. Country's greatest hits, we are 100.1.
1: From the Way 31 Storm Tracker Weather Center, I'm Chief Meteorologist Jeff Castle. Forecast remains pretty much unchanged through the weekend. More pop-up showers and thunderstorms, but no day necessarily looking like a washout. For tonight, we will see rain chances fade this evening with the loss of daytime heating. Partly cloudy with some patchy fog and lows in the low 70s. Tomorrow, mix of clouds and sun with another round of afternoon showers and storms. Look for high temperatures around 90. I'm Way 31 Storm Tracker Chief Meteorologist Jeff Castle.
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0: WLAY, here we are with day number four, Swampers Summer, featuring Rick Hall and the Swampers, our artists, this week on the Muscle Shoals Music Spotlight. Last week it was Spoona. Well, he's on this week again with Rick Hall and the Swampers, and I should have said at plus one with Spooner there, but he was on all last week, and we got so much great response from Spooner Oldham, a man alive, and Rick Hall. Day number four coming up right now. I want to tell you, next week it's Taylor Grace in the 5 o'clock. The week after that, it's Rick Hall and the Swampers again. So spread the word. Here is an excerpt from an interview from about 12 years ago right here in the Shoals. Rick Hall, Spooner, and the rest of them there, Swampers, here on WLAY. Let's listen in.
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2: Sheffield police came by one night, and they wanted to know if we had a license for a dance.
3: Because they all sold and we cars told them, said,
2: but,
3: the,
2: but this is not a dance. This is a recording studio. And the guy says, a recording station? And we said, yeah. I mean, they didn't even understand what we were doing. But then, you know, period of time, the police got real friendly with us, and they'd come to all the sessions.
3: Yeah, they'd hang out.
2: And they realized we were legit, you know.
4: Well, I'll tell you what I felt about it. I was really nervous about it because they were cutting all of these big acts. And, I was doing Wilson Pickett and some things, you know, and the Osmonds and Bobby Gentry and Tom Jones and different ones. But I thought when they moved from that studio down into the river, I figured, well, I've got it made now because they won't get that sound back. That nobody will ever get that sound back like they had it up there. Because I had cut an album on Candy Staten over there with them after we made up and all got back on the same track. And it might have been one of the best albums I ever cut on Candy. I thought it was sound-wise. And the big part of it was that these guys were... They were all producers in their own mind. I mean, in my mind, too. Roger would say, look, what about if I put a tambourine on you? And Jimmy'd say, look, I got a great idea for a guitar. You know, and they were helpful. They weren't just pickers. They helped to produce the records. And so that album was made me a believer that, man, they don't need to ever leave this building, you know. And when they did... I thought, boy, they've messed in their nest.
2: Well, we really didn't want to, but the doctor that owned the place, he wanted to charge so much for it, and we wanted to buy it. Well, he's took the price up so high, we had to move.
4: Was that Mullendorf?
2: Yeah, mm-hmm. And Dr. Mullendorf. Well. And he found out how valuable the studio was to us, and then he stuck it to us, and we just couldn't afford to buy it. We'd already bought land on both sides of that building to put a, you know, whole complex there, more studios.
3: And four or five roofs.
2: You know, everything.
3: Back porch.
2: Yeah. But the coolest part was our back porch test.
3: Mm-hmm.
2: Remember that?
3: Oh, yeah.
2: People would drive by there, and we'd all be on the back porch standing there, and they wondered what the heck are all these people on that porch standing there, and we was listening to a playback. Yeah. And but we got accused of a lot of things as to what we were actually doing.
4: Well,
2: which wasn't true.
4: When we
3: sometimes it was.
4: Yeah. But when we had when we were going great guns with the Fame, when that all took place. And I recall we had, most people thought that we were a bunch of dope addicts and that we were long-haired hippies and that we were up to no good. I don't know what's going on there. They must be selling dope or something because all these cars are parked there all the time.
2: Having orgies.
4: And, but they thought the worst. And, of course, we didn't call them and we didn't call the press. Because we knew that the artists who came there didn't want to be bothered with signing autographs and making pictures with Grandma and all that stuff. So they didn't, we never notified the press when we had a session. Now looking back, it might have been a mistake because we consequently are starting to hurt a little bit, or have been hurting for the last 15 years, 20 years maybe. And it's because we didn't take advantage of what we had and let the world know that we were down here doing what we were doing.
5: Coincidental.
6: It sounded good, so why move them? Mm-hmm. That sounded good to us in our minds.
3: Yeah, it was the place was so small, you really couldn't move anything anywhere. Mm-hmm. Once we got it to sound where it was sounding good, it had to stay because there was nowhere else to move.
4: Mm-hmm. in my case at Fame, I moved stuff all over the place because I tried the drums over in this corner, as Roger recalls, mm-hmm. and then I tried them in the middle of the floor, and then I built booths and this and that and the other. And so but when we found places, and I'm sure they did the same thing, if they sounded good, the best we could get them, then we didn't bother them anymore, and we wouldn't allow anybody to move them, you know. Mm-hmm. Recently, I went and did a small session, and put the drummer in the booth for the first time in, I guess, 10 years, and it sounded wonderful, and I couldn't believe it. I said, well, you know what? I should have been, all the hits I cut back in those days, Roger was usually in a booth of some mm-hmm. sort.
6: Yeah, it didn't have...
3: Burning up.
6: It didn't have glass.
4: Sweating.
6: I don't think it had glass there for a while.
4: It was just open, but it was a booth, mm-hmm. and you were sitting over in it, and the bass player was
6: next to my right.
3: Yeah, I could sit up there and look down on the drums, which was great. Mm-hmm. Couldn't help but play together when you can see each other.
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Mark Normore has more classic country super hits just for you, right here on 100.1 WLAY.

country's greatest hits, your place for winning. Yeah, all this week in the 4 o'clock hour, 4 o'clock drive. Yeah, we're giving away, doing one again tomorrow, the $100 Sheffield City School spending spree, back to school spree, $100, a cool Benjamin for you, and be listening to win. I will prompt you to call, as I have every day this week in the 4 o'clock hour. And when I prompt you, you be a call, and yeah, get us in speed dial. Make it all that much easier. 664-1001 is our contest line number, 664-1001. And you put a 256, of course, in the front of that. Well, it's time for Sunday School Icebreakers for the shy ones out there. This will help you if you get nervous and shy and sweaty palms and sweaty forehead and sweaty everything. you need these icebreakers. It'll help you. It will. You'll make friends and you won't feel nervous no more. Maybe. Nervous. Won't have to go to the nervous hospital. Maybe. I hope not. Anyway, I hope I don't have to go there. But we've got these. They work for Wednesday night prayer meeting, they tell me, too. And you can have them anywhere you go that's new and you don't know what to say and it's new folks around, you feel kind of awkward. Well, just tell them this. All right. Let me find a few on here. There's some good ones here. My goodness. Let's see. Oh, yeah. Hope Hull is a place down in Montgomery, about 3 or 4 miles south of Montgomery, Alabama. Well, actually, maybe 7 or 8. And that's where Ella Langley is from. She is big and hot in new country music right now. So that'd be something you can talk about. Hope Hull. Yep, indeed. And it was about the hull of a ship, you know.

0: you got a ship going forward, like the good ship of Zion, the good ship Lollipop, you know, that hull of that ship, it wants to be hopeful because it's reaching out there into the future and into the ocean. So that's what that's about. Hope Hull, Alabama. And Ella Langley is from there. My buddy Charity Bowden, who's another great singer-songwriter, and I've spent a lot of time with her and her family. They're great, great folks. And I do tell you, this is a really cool thing, but Moon Over Georgia was her parents' favorite song when they were dating. So I think I may have had a little bit on why Charity Bowden came into the world. I hope so. She was a part of the Sweet Tea Trio, and they rocked it out there for quite a few years. They're still rocking it, but Charity Bowden is doing her own thing now. So Charity Bowden, Ella Langley, both from Hope Hull, Alabama. And there's your Sunday school nugget to take in with you. And it works on Wednesday night prayer meetings, too. The Sunday School Icebreakers from Mr. Mark. Hey, we got Ronnie Millsap on the way. Gary Allen and Tracy Byrd is next. I'm from the country, and I likes it that way. WLAY 100.1 FM.
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country's greatest hits. We got y'all right in the middle of an 80s and 90s super country set. That's what we're famous for. Yeah, what about Ronnie Millsap, Stranger in My House? He's such a great keyboard player, isn't he? So cool to hear. So I'm a piano player too, so I like to hear some prevalent, predominant piano in the musical production. And here's Ronnie on WLAY.

From George Jones to George Strait, by George, Mark Normore has all the classic country hits for y'all on WLAY.

WLAY, we are so proud to be playing country's greatest hits right here. Flagship station right on 2nd Street in the Shoals with a cool country sign, the neon sign. We not a honky-tonk, but we do play a heaping helping of it right here.

Yeah, we do. 100.1. We'll bring a tear to a glass eye sometimes. Yeah. Sad country music and happy too. Here's a happy one. Member of the country club, are you? Travis Tritt. I'm a member. Are you a member?

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0: WLAY is so proud to be your home for Muscle Shoals Trojan Sports. Man, that is coming right around the corner. Don't you just love the crispness of fall? Oh, mercy. Big old boy like me, I could sleep outside even in October and November, man. I tell you what. Leave them windows up. Yeah, we get a little dew in there on us, but that's all right. But I was telling you, you need to go to the App Store, get our app. You know, if you're out of range, you're probably not going to be. But if you do get out of range, go to a long-range football game. It's real handy to have the WLAY app on your phone. Also, when you're on vacation, yeah, if you're in Europe or if you're in New Jersey or Montana, wherever you are in the world, even in outer space, yeah, it'd be cool to have some astronauts with our app. Put that app on your phone and take us with you wherever you go. Plus, you'll have the Channel 31 weather updates on there if you prefer that too. Yeah, it's free at the App Store. It's a pretty thing. It's yeller. There's a little red and a little blue in it, but it's mainly yeller like a school bus. Yep, indeed. So you can see it and identify that thing. Yeah. Clint Black is in the next set. Little Big Town, Alabama folks there. And John Anderson, Florida folks there. Seminole Win next, WLAY.
1: From the Way 31 Storm Tracker Weather Center, I'm Chief Meteorologist Jeff Castle. Forecast remains pretty much unchanged through the weekend. More pop-up showers and thunderstorms, but no day necessarily looking like a washout. For tonight, we will see rain chances fade this evening with the loss of daytime heating. Partly cloudy with some patchy fog and lows in the low 70s. Tomorrow, mix of clouds and sun with another round of afternoon showers and storms. Look for high temperatures around 90. I'm Way 31 Storm Tracker Chief Meteorologist Jeff Castle.
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WLAY tonight at midnight. I Need Ya Amnesia out on Taylor Grace. 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They'll be playing it a lot. Here's Don Williams on WLAY Country Classics, just for you.

0: WLAY, your station for winning. Yep, 100.1 on that FM dial. Thanks for locking it in there and cranking on us and digging on us. We dig y'all right back just like a row of sweet potatoes. Have y'all ever dug potatoes? I really have. My dad would plow those potatoes up, plowing with a mule. I remember when I was really little, and it was fun to pick the taters up, go behind them there. You know, when they dig them up, they're just laid out on the ground. And you pick them up, put that in your basket or your sack, tater sack, whatever you're putting them in. Same for sweet taters. You dig them up. But later on, he was digging them with a tractor, going pretty slow. You know, you ain't going to go fast down a tater row. So he was going pretty slow there. And me and some cousins of mine would like, it was fun kind of at the time to pick up some taters as they plowed them up. So if you didn't know it, you might not have known how taters get here. They're underground, folks. They are a tuber, T-U-B-E-R. You can look that up, and you plow them up, or you can, I guess you could get them by hand if you could dig down in there. I don't want to do that. Spade or something. You need a good plow, you know, a mule pulling your plow, or a tractor preferably there. Yep, indeed. Hey, man, I bet Tracy Lawrence has had a been on a tractor or two. He's next at the Good Die Young, WLAY Country's Greatest Hits. And we have another day of winning, another afternoon, 4 p.m. You be listening to win in the $100 back-to-school giveaway for Sheffield City Schools, brought to you by the Boxcar Cafe and Simmons Tire. That'll be another giveaway tomorrow, Friday, 4 p.m. hour.
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